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2: Whether it's slick, windy, bumper to bumper, or smooth sailing, we'll keep you posted. 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
1: I'm Justin Goulet with your information update. Following the recent purchase of approximately 64 acres of land by the town of Olds, council is updating the Cornerstone Area Structure Plan. Mayor Dan Daly says the town is looking at moving forward with developing that land into residential and commercial space.
2: It's expanding their town, making more available housing and rental properties that are still needed within our community. And then also it would increase our tax base as well, of course, because as soon as you start developing land and putting residences and apartment buildings and so forth on that land, it's all susceptible for our tax base.
1: At this week's meeting, council gave first reading to the proposed update of the Cornerstone ASP. A public hearing about it has been set for Tuesday, October 13th at 1 p.m. in council chambers. Elections Alberta is moving up the deadline to apply for a special ballot for the upcoming referendum. Voters now have until September 25th to apply for a special ballot, nearly 2 weeks earlier than the previously announced October 9th deadline. According to agency officials, the change will give voters more time to receive and return their ballots by mail. Completed special ballots need to be received by Elections Alberta's Edmonton offices by 5 p.m. on October 16th. As well, the agency is clarifying that voters can cross out the outdated declaration wording in the special ballot that says they are unable to vote at an advanced voting place or a voting place on election day. There is said to be no required way to fold the ballot. The provincial referendum is being held on October 19th. And the first day of autumn is officially coming up next week, and that makes this Saturday's Olds Fall Market quite timely. Organizer Debbie Brazelli says it will be their biggest fall market to

0: Stories and more. 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
1: In sports, the Mountain View Colts had a great turnout for their intra-squad game on Monday. Team White defeated Team Blue in front of over 380 fans at the Didsbury Memorial Complex. The guest coaches were Ryan Dodd from the Innisfail Eagles for the White team and Brian Pieper from the Red Deer U-17 AAA Chiefs for Team Blue. 38 players attended the Colts' main camp and participated in Monday's game. The Heritage Junior Hockey League preseason gets underway for the Mountain View Colts tonight when the Colts host the Red Deer Vipers at 7:30 at the Didsbury Memorial Complex. The Olds Grizzlies' home opener for the 2026-2027 AJHL regular season is coming up this Friday at 7 p.m. when Drayton Valley comes to town. And finally, in Major League Baseball last night, the Toronto Blue Jays lost once again to the Detroit Tigers. This time around, 10-1 was the score at the end of 9 innings. The Tigers continue to dominate that 3-game series, currently standing at 2-1. The series wraps up this afternoon at 1:07. Then the Blue Jays head down to Texas to take on the Rangers through the weekend. And that's your sports update.
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0: Goat weather.
1: For this afternoon, we'll see a sunny sky and a high of 19 degrees. However, this morning, we've got a yellow advisory for fog. The fog patches should be dissipating throughout the morning. Then throughout the evening, we'll see a clear sky. Overnight tonight, a low of -2. Tomorrow, 20 degrees and sunny skies, -2 and clear tomorrow night. Sunny and 19 for Friday, sunshine and 22 for Saturday. Right now around the area, it is 3 degrees.
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Oh my goodness, good morning. How's it going? Man, it is cold. I know I was saying that yesterday. Man, oh man, is it cold today. I'm sorry for anyone that is sitting in their car right now waiting for their windshield to defrost. Man, it is that time of year. I was at a friend's wedding over the weekend, and as you do at weddings, I was drinking, dancing, you know, all the stuff that one does at a wedding. And you would think if anyone was going to injure themselves at said wedding, it would be, you know, on the dance floor because of the combination of the alcohol and the dancing, you know? That makes you more injury prone. But me, I did not injure myself on the dance floor. I injured myself standing outside talking to my friends after we were about to leave. Injured myself just standing there, and you may be asking, Sierra, what did you do? Did you get, like, a paper cut on like, a wedding favor or something? No. I somehow, some way, just by standing there, rolled my ankle. My ankle just gave out, and it ended up being a sprain just from standing there. I was so mad at myself. Oh my goodness, I was so mad at myself. Because it's just a dumb injury, you know? And now I'm in all this pain, and my ankle hurts. And it's just because I was just standing there, and my ankle decided it was done. I wanted to ask you today, have you ever had a dumb injury like that? Where you injured yourself doing something either very normal or very stupid? Let me know on the Cam Clark Ford Rock Line, 586-7625. Here's Triumph. Somebody's out there.

0: Some Phil Collins to get your Wednesday rolling here. I'm asking you, what's the dumbest way that you've gotten injured? Because I was at a wedding, not dancing necessarily. This is not where I got the injury. I was dancing, but I wasn't injured dancing. I was injured just standing there. My ankle just decided, you know what, we're going to roll. And then it rolled. And that hurt. This text here says, lots of times I just pull something in my back by just sleeping. I don't have any control over getting hurt. I just literally wake up on the wrong side. Yeah, sleep injuries suck. Sleep is supposed to be like the least injury prone place. That's supposed to be your safe space, man. And it's not. How many people today woke up and just like something's wrong with your neck or your back today? Oh boy. Ouch. Another text here says, I went on the monkey bars recently with my daughter at the park. Mistake. I yanked my shoulder right out. Ouch, ouch, ouch. I mean, that kind of happens, though. Going on any playground equipment as an adult, if you've ever done that, oh, like, it's like Superman losing his powers. You're just standing there and it's like, what happened to me? What have I become? I can't do any of this anymore. I'm weak. I'm soft.
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1: I'm Justin Goulet with your information update. Following the recent purchase of approximately 64 acres of land by the town of Olds, council is updating the Cornerstone Area Structure Plan. Mayor Dan Daly says the town is looking at moving forward with developing that land into residential and commercial space.
2: It's expanding their town, making more available housing and rental properties that are still needed within our community. And then also it would increase our tax base as well, of course, because as soon as you start developing land and putting residences and apartment buildings and so forth on that land, it's all susceptible for our tax base.
1: At this week's meeting, council gave first reading to the proposed update of the Cornerstone ASP. A public hearing about it has been set for Tuesday, October 13th at 1 p.m. in council chambers. Elections Alberta is moving up the deadline to apply for a special ballot for the upcoming referendum. Voters now have until September 25th to apply for a special ballot, nearly 2 weeks earlier than the previously announced October 9th deadline. According to agency officials, the change will give voters more time to receive and return their ballots by mail. Completed special ballots need to be received by Elections Alberta's Edmonton offices by 5 p.m. on October 16th. As well, the agency is clarifying that voters can cross out the outdated declaration wording in the special ballot that says they are unable to vote at an advance voting place or a voting place on election day. There is said to be no required way to fold the ballot. The provincial referendum is being held on October 19th. And the first day of autumn is officially coming up next week, and that makes this Saturday's Olds Fall Market quite timely. Organizer Debbie Brazelli says it will be their biggest fall market to date, with over 120 vendors joining them.
3: Well, of course, we've got our bakers. So if you need some bread, jams, pies, some ooey-gooey cinnamon buns, something yummy, you're going to find it there on Saturday. We've got jewelers, woodworkers, got some of your favorite direct sellers joining us. So Sensi, Tupperware, Pampered Chef. We even have things for the four-legged friends in your lives.
1: She says to bring along your shopping bags and stop by the Olds Fall Market on Saturday from 10 a.m. until 4 p.m. at the Future Ag Event Center. 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
4: In sports, the Mountain View Colts had a great turnout for their intra-squad game on Monday. Team White defeated Team Blue in front of over 380 fans at the Didsbury Memorial Complex. The guest coaches were Ryan Dodd from the Innisfail Eagles for the White team and Brian Pieper from the Red Deer U17 AAA Chiefs for Team Blue. 38 players attended the Colts' main camp and participated in Monday's game. The Heritage Junior Hockey League preseason gets underway for the Mountain View Colts tonight when the Colts host the Red Deer Vipers at 7:30 at the Didsbury Memorial Complex. The Olds Grizzlies home opener for the 2026-2027 AJHL regular season is coming up this Friday at 7 p.m. when Drayton Valley comes to town. And finally, in Major League Baseball last night, the Toronto Blue Jays lost once again to the Detroit Tigers. This time around, 10-1 was the score at the end of 9 innings. The Tigers continue to dominate that 3-game series, currently standing at 2-1. The series wraps up this afternoon at 1:07. Then the Blue Jays head down to Texas to take on the Rangers through the weekend. And that's your sports update.
0: Goat weather.
4: For this afternoon, we'll see a sunny sky and a high of 19 degrees. However, this morning, we've got a yellow advisory for fog. The fog patches should be dissipating throughout the morning. Then throughout the evening, we'll see a clear sky. Overnight tonight, a low of -2. Tomorrow, 20 degrees and sunny skies, -2 and clear tomorrow night. Sunny and 19 for Friday, sunshine and 22 for Saturday. Right now around the area, it is 3 degrees.
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4: Out on the highways and secondary highways this morning, there is fog, lots of fog. Thick fog patches reported on Highway 27 heading east, just around Torrington area and beyond in the valleys over there. If you're heading west, we've got fog patches reported heading towards Sundry. We've got fog patches heading south on Highway 22 towards Cremona. We've got fog patches on Highway 2A heading north as well. We've got reporting of fog pretty much everywhere this morning, so just be careful out there. There is a yellow fog advisory in effect from Environment Canada. The fog should dissipate a little bit later on this morning. In the school divisions, the buses are running on time, and all schools are open in both school divisions. That's been a look at your road report from Integra Tire in Sundry.
6: Her dream job was to be the fifth Ninja Turtle. She talks for a living instead. Sun's up with Sierra. 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

0: So if you missed it, we were talking about dumb injuries that you get because I was at this wedding this past weekend and I sprained my ankle just by standing there. I know. You may be asking yourself, how do you even do that? To be honest with you, I don't know. I just remember looking down and seeing my ankle go sideways and then a lot of pain. And I don't really remember exactly what else happened. There was drinks involved. It was the first wedding that I had been to since I was really little. And it's always interesting to see, like, different sides of the different families and how they interact. And that always is fun to watch at every wedding you go to, right? And maybe you can even think back to weddings that you've been to, or even your own family, and just how those different sides interact. The mom's side versus the dad's side. How they get along with each other. How they get along with themselves. It's always very interesting, right? How are the two sides of your family different? Are they similar? Are they different? Do let me know on the text line, 586-7625, the Cam Clark Ford Rock Line. How are the two sides of your family different?
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5: For this afternoon, we'll see a sunny sky and a high of 19 degrees. However, this morning, we've got a yellow advisory for fog. The fog patches should be dissipating throughout the morning. Then throughout the evening, we'll see a clear sky. Overnight tonight, a low of minus 2. Tomorrow, 20 degrees and sunny skies, minus 2 and clear tomorrow night. Sunny and 19 for Friday, sunshine and 22 for Saturday. Right now around the area, it is 3 degrees.
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0: the two sides of your family different from one another? This text here says, I always found my dad's side of the family a lot funnier. Mom's side never really cracked jokes. My uncles on my dad's side would always say that my mom was her family's clown, because at least she would smile and joke sometimes. Yeah, opposites attract, hey? I guess that's kind of the rule of thumb. That's why they're always different, you know? That's why both sides of the family are not exactly the same. You could tell, you know? Another text here says, my wife's family is way more relaxed. They take life a lot less seriously than my family does. I remember at our wedding, they were all smiles and having a great time and partying, while my family was uptight and wanted everything to be picture perfect. I think my mother actually forgot to enjoy any of the day. Yeah. Like I said, opposites attract.
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1: I'm Justin Goulet with your information update. Following the recent purchase of approximately 64 acres of land by the town of Olds, council is updating the Cornerstone Area Structure Plan. Mayor Dan Daly says the town is looking at moving forward with developing that land into residential and commercial space.
2: It's expanding their town, making more available housing and rental properties that are still needed within our community. And then also it would increase our tax base as well, of course, because as soon as you start developing land and putting residences and apartment buildings and so forth on the land, it's all susceptible for our tax base.
1: At this week's meeting, council gave first reading to the proposed update of the Cornerstone ASP. A public hearing about it has been set for Tuesday, October 13th at 1 p.m. in council chambers. Elections Alberta is moving up the deadline to apply for a special ballot for the upcoming referendum. Voters now have until September 25th to apply for a special ballot, nearly 2 weeks earlier than the previously announced October 9th deadline. According to agency officials, the change will give voters more time to receive and return their ballots by mail. Completed special ballots need to be received by Elections Alberta's Edmonton offices by 5 p.m. on October 16th. As well, the agency is clarifying that voters can cross out the outdated declaration wording in the special ballot that says they are unable to vote at an advance voting place or a voting place on election day. There is said to be no required way to fold the ballot. The provincial referendum is being held on October 19th. And the first day of autumn is officially coming up next week, and that makes this Saturday's Olds Fall Market quite timely. Organizer Debbie Brazelli says it will be their biggest fall market to date.

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1: In sports, the Mountain View Colts had a great turnout for their intra-squad game on Monday. Team White defeated Team Blue in front of over 380 fans at the Didsbury Memorial Complex. The guest coaches were Ryan Dodd from the Innisfail Eagles for the White team and Brian Pieper from the Red Deer U-17 AAA Chiefs for Team Blue. 38 players attended the Colts' main camp and participated in Monday's game. The Heritage Junior Hockey League preseason gets underway for the Mountain View Colts tonight when the Colts host the Red Deer Vipers at 7:30 at the Didsbury Memorial Complex. The Olds Grizzlies' home opener for the 2026-2027 AJHL regular season is coming up this Friday at 7 p.m. when Drayton Valley comes to town. And finally, in Major League Baseball last night, the Toronto Blue Jays lost once again to the Detroit Tigers. This time around, 10-1 was the score at the end of nine innings. The Tigers continue to dominate that three-game series, currently standing at 2-1. The series wraps up this afternoon at 1:07. Then the Blue Jays head down to Texas to take on the Rangers through the weekend. And that's your sports update.
0: Good weather.
1: For this afternoon, we'll see a sunny sky and a high of 19 degrees. However, this morning, we've got a yellow advisory for fog. The fog patches should be dissipating throughout the morning. Then throughout the evening, we'll see a clear sky. Overnight tonight, a low of -2. Tomorrow, 20 degrees and sunny skies, -2 and clear tomorrow night. Sunny and 19 for Friday, sunshine and 22 for Saturday. Right now around the area, it is 3 degrees.
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morning, good morning. The Grizzlies' home opener is on Friday. The game starts at 7 o'clock at the Old Sportsplex, but there is a tailgate. That starts at 4:30 on Friday, which is going to be super cool. They got free hot dogs. They've got live entertainment. All the things that a tailgate needs. Truthfully, in speaking about tailgates, I've only ever been to a couple of them. I kind of was missing out for a long time, but they're very fun, you know? You get to tour around, see everyone's barbecues, see everyone in their jerseys, sit on tailgates, you know? They're very fun. And I know a lot of people are very experienced tailgaters. There's a lot of people that pride themselves, not even just for the Grizzlies, but for any sports team, on being a tailgater. Especially down in the States, when it comes to, like, the major football teams, they tailgate hard down there. So I wanted to ask you guys today, whether you're a major tailgater or not, what makes a good tailgate to you? Let me know. Here's Sash Jordan.

0: So tailgates are a thing. And we've got one coming up in town in just a couple of days on Friday for the Olds Grizzlies home opener. It's at 4:30 p.m. at the Olds Sportsplex. So I asked you, what makes a good tailgate to you? If you are a hardcore tailgater, or maybe you've just been like to a couple of them and you've had a great time, this text here says you have to have some kind of barbecue. It's not a tailgate without it. Yeah, that's true. I mean, ideally, especially at the bigger tailgates, there's got to be multiple grills going. You got to be able to get a hot dog every five trucks you walk by. Like, it's not a tailgate without it, especially if you're not, you know, getting ketchup from a different place you got the hot dog from, and then the relish a different place you got the ketchup from. It's a whole thing. It's kind of almost a hot dog pipeline, the entire tailgate, you know? Another text here says, I always like when there's a healthy dose of opposing team fans. Yeah, that's always fun to jab at them. It's fun when everyone gangs up on them. And especially if their team's doing worse than you. Oh, baby. Oh, that's fun. Less fun if they're doing better than you, but, you know, you can still find something. Every team's got a weak spot.
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1: I'm Justin Goulet with your information update. Following the recent purchase of approximately 64 acres of land by the town of Olds, council is updating the Cornerstone Area Structure Plan. Mayor Dan Daly says the town is looking at moving forward with developing that land into residential and commercial space.
2: It's expanding their town, making more available housing and rental properties that are still needed within our community. And then also it would increase our tax base as well, of course, because as soon as you start developing land and putting residences and apartment buildings and so forth on that land, it's all susceptible for our tax base.
1: At this week's meeting, council gave first reading to the proposed update of the Cornerstone ASP. A public hearing about it has been set for Tuesday, October 13th at 1 p.m. in council chambers. Elections Alberta is moving up the deadline to apply for a special ballot for the upcoming referendum. Voters now have until September 25th to apply for a special ballot, nearly 2 weeks earlier than the previously announced October 9th deadline. According to agency officials, the change will give voters more time to receive and return their ballots by mail. Completed special ballots need to be received by Elections Alberta's Edmonton offices by 5 p.m. on October 16th. As well, the agency is clarifying that voters can cross out the outdated declaration wording in the special ballot that says they are unable to vote at an advance voting place or a voting place on election day. There is said to be no required way to fold the ballot. The provincial referendum is being held on October 19th. And the first day of autumn is officially coming up next week, and that makes this Saturday's Olds Fall Market quite timely. Organizer Debbie Brazelli says it will be their biggest fall market to date, with over 120 vendors joining them.
3: Well, of course, we got our bakers. So if you need some bread, jams, pies, oh, some ooey-gooey cinnamon buns, something yummy, you're going to find it there on Saturday. We've got jewelers, woodworkers, got some of your favorite direct sellers joining us. So Sensi, Tupperware, Pampered Chef. We even have things for the four-legged friends in your lives.
1: She says to bring along your shopping bags and stop by the Olds Fall Market on Saturday from 10 a.m. until 4 p.m. at the Future Ag Event Center. 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
4: In sports, the Mountain View Colts had a great turnout for their intra-squad game on Monday. Team White defeated Team Blue in front of over 380 fans at the Didsbury Memorial Complex. The guest coaches were Ryan Dodd from the Innisfail Eagles for the White team and Brian Pieper from the Red Deer U-17 AAA Chiefs for Team Blue. 38 players attended the Colts' main camp and participated in Monday's game. The Heritage Junior Hockey League preseason gets underway for the Mountain View Colts tonight when the Colts host the Red Deer Vipers at 7:30 at the Didsbury Memorial Complex. The Olds Grizzlies' home opener for the 2026-2027 AJHL regular season is coming up this Friday at 7 p.m. when Drayton Valley comes to town. And finally, in Major League Baseball last night, the Toronto Blue Jays lost once again to the Detroit Tigers. This time around, 10-1 was the score at the end of 9 innings. The Tigers continue to dominate that 3-game series, currently standing at 2-1. The series wraps up this afternoon at 1:07. Then the Blue Jays head down to Texas to take on the Rangers through the weekend. And that's your sports update.
0: Good weather.
4: For this afternoon, we'll see a sunny sky and a high of 19 degrees. However, this morning, we've got a yellow advisory for fog. The fog patches should be dissipating throughout the morning. Then throughout the evening, we'll see a clear sky. Overnight tonight, a low of -2. Tomorrow, 20 degrees and sunny skies, -2 and clear tomorrow night. Sunny and 19 for Friday, sunshine and 22 for Saturday. Right now around the area, it is 3 degrees.
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4: Out on the highways and secondary highways this morning, there is fog. Lots of fog. Thick fog patches reported on Highway 27 heading east, just around Torrington area and beyond in the valleys over there. If you're heading west, we've got fog patches reported heading towards Sundry. We've got fog patches heading south on Highway 22 towards Cremona. We've got fog patches on Highway 2A heading north as well. We've got reporting of fog pretty much everywhere this morning, so just be careful out there. There is a yellow fog advisory in effect from Environment Canada. The fog should dissipate a little bit later on this morning. In the school divisions, the buses are running on time, and all schools are open in both school divisions. That's been a look at your road report from Integra Tire in Sundry.
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0: Taco.
1: So we were just chatting about what makes a good tailgate, because the Grizzlies home opener tailgate is on Friday at 4:30 at the Sportsplex. I mentioned earlier that I hadn't been to many tailgates until actually quite recently, like actually any at all until I was fully an adult. And I realized then, as I was walking through the tailgate, it was for the Edmonton Elks football team, CFL up in Edmonton. I was walking through, realized I had been missing out my whole life. Like, it was that fun. Lots of people go to do something or for the first time and have that moment of realization. Like, where have you been all of my life? I've been living in the same world as this experience and haven't experienced it until now. And I've just been missing out. If you have a story about what you were missing out on, do let me know. 586-7625, the Cam Clark Ford Rock Line.
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8: Good weather.
9: For this afternoon, we'll see a sunny sky and a high of 19 degrees. However, this morning, we've got a yellow advisory for fog. The fog patches should be dissipating throughout the morning. Then throughout the evening, we'll see a clear sky. Overnight tonight, a low of minus 2. Tomorrow, 20 degrees and sunny skies, minus 2 and clear tomorrow night. Sunny and 19 for Friday, sunshine and 22 for Saturday. Right now around the area, it is 3 degrees.
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0: So we're talking about that phenomenon in your life where, you know, you go to something for the first time and find out that you've been missing out on it all your life. It's like me with tailgates, you know, went to my first couple tailgates last year, summer before, something like that. Changed my life. Where have you been all my life? This text here says, the first time I went to a concert, I was in my mid-20s, and I had been dragged out by my friends. Before then, I had no desire to see any live music, but that concert changed everything and showed me what I had been missing out on. Yeah, concerts are so much cooler than we give them credit for. Like, they can be life-changing. It's the spectacle, you know what I'm saying? Another text here says, I'm not much for a hockey fan, but the first time that I went to an NHL game, I realized that I was missing out on the crowd vibes. Yeah, like I said, it's a spectacle. It's so much bigger than it looks on TV, you know? Like going into Rogers Place, going into the Saddle Dome, something like that. It's a vibe. It is a party.
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1: I'm Justin Goulet with your information update. Following the recent purchase of approximately 64 acres of land by the town of Olds, council is updating the Cornerstone Area Structure Plan. Mayor Dan Daly says the town is looking at moving forward with developing that land into residential and commercial space.
2: It's expanding their town, making more available housing and rental properties that are still needed within our community. And then also it would increase our tax base as well, of course, because as soon as you start developing land and putting residences and apartment buildings and so forth on that land, it's all susceptible for our tax base.
1: At this week's meeting, council gave first reading to the proposed update of the Cornerstone ASP. A public hearing about it has been set for Tuesday, October 13th at 1 p.m. in council chambers. Elections Alberta is moving up the deadline to apply for a special ballot for the upcoming referendum. Voters now have until September 25th to apply for a special ballot, nearly 2 weeks earlier than the previously announced October 9th deadline. According to agency officials, the change will give voters more time to receive and return their ballots by mail. Completed special ballots need to be received by Elections Alberta's Edmonton offices by 5 p.m. on October 16th. As well, the agency is clarifying that voters can cross out the outdated declaration wording in the special ballot that says they are unable to vote at an advance voting place or a voting place on election day. There is said to be no required way to fold the ballot. The provincial referendum is being held on October 19th. And the first day of autumn is officially coming up next week, and that makes this Saturday's Olds Fall Market quite timely. Organizer Debbie Brazelli says it will be their biggest fall market to date, with over 120 vendors joining them.
3: Well, of course, we got our bakers. So if you need some bread, jams, pies, some ooey-gooey cinnamon buns, something yummy, you're going to find it there on Saturday. We've got jewelers, woodworkers, got some of your favorite direct sellers joining us. So Scentsy, Tupperware, Pampered Chef. We even have things for the four-legged friends in your lives.
1: She says to bring along your shopping bags and stop by the Olds Fall Market on Saturday from 10 a.m. until 4 p.m. at the Future Ag Event Center. 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

0: NHL regular season is coming up this Friday at 7 p.m. when Drayton Valley comes to town. And finally, in Major League Baseball last night, the Toronto Blue Jays lost once again to the Detroit Tigers. This time around, 10-1 was the score at the end of nine innings. The Tigers continue to dominate that three-game series, currently standing at 2-1. The series wraps up this afternoon at 1:07. Then the Blue Jays head down to Texas to take on the Rangers through the weekend. And that's your sports update.
1: Good weather.
0: For this afternoon, we'll see a sunny sky and a high of 19 degrees. However, this morning, we've got a yellow advisory for fog. The fog patches should be dissipating throughout the morning. Then throughout the evening, we'll see a clear sky. Overnight tonight, a low of -2. Tomorrow, 20 degrees and sunny skies, -2 and clear tomorrow night. Sunny and 19 for Friday, sunshine and 22 for Saturday. Right now around the area, it is 3 degrees.
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you too on 104.5 The Goat. Good morning. Good morning. Sun's finally coming up a little bit. Knock some of the frost off of your windshield. I was at a friend's wedding over the weekend, and you know, as you do at weddings, I was drinking, I was dancing, all that good stuff. And you would think if anyone were to injure themselves somehow at a wedding, it would be in relation to the drinking and the dancing. It would be on the dance floor. It'd be like you pulled something, you tripped, you fell, you slipped, you did a backflip, anything to get injured in a bit of a respectable way. But me, I injured myself at the wedding by just standing there. I was outside. We were not too long from leaving. We had already said goodbye. We were waiting for our rides outside. And there I am standing there. And I don't even necessarily know how it happened, but my ankle just went sideways. Stepped on it pretty hard, and there I am with a sprained ankle. I sprained my ankle by just standing there. And it is probably one of the dumbest injuries that I've ever gotten. So, I want to know, have you ever gotten a dumb injury like that? Either you were doing something that should not have injured you, or very much should have, but it was stupid anyway. 586-7625. Here's Lynyrd Skynyrd, Saturday Night Special.

0: a wedding, just, you know, being at a wedding, dancing, drinking, stuff like that. And you, if you think about injuries that happen at a wedding, most of them do happen on the dance floor, you know, dancing, doing backflips, crazy stuff. But for me, my injury was just standing there. I rolled my ankle by standing there. Ended up spraining it. Yes, by standing there. So we're talking about the dumbest way that you've gotten injured. This text here says, I was standing on a table with a cloth on it like an idiot at a party in my 30s, and I slipped on the cloth and fell right on my butt. Tailbone was violently sore for 3 weeks, and I hated having to explain it to people. Oh, that, I feel like that's almost worse than the actual injuries themselves sometimes. Is the embarrassment of having to be like, yeah, I was standing on a table like an idiot, and the tablecloth slipped, and there I went. Yeah. another text here says, the amount of times that I've pulled something in my neck from shoulder checking in my car, yeah. Can't be too violent with it. You gotta ease into that shoulder check, you know? Let's all practice right now. Ease into the shoulder check.
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1: I'm Justin Goulet with your information update. Following the recent purchase of approximately 64 acres of land by the town of Olds, council is updating the Cornerstone Area Structure Plan. Mayor Dan Daly says the town is looking at moving forward with developing that land into residential and commercial space.
2: It's expanding their town, making more available housing and rental properties that are still needed within our community. And then also it would increase our tax base as well, of course, because as soon as you start developing land and putting residences and apartment buildings and so forth on that land, it's all susceptible for our tax base.
1: At this week's meeting, council gave first reading to the proposed update of the Cornerstone ASP. A public hearing about it has been set for Tuesday, October 13th at 1 p.m. in council chambers. Elections Alberta is moving up the deadline to apply for a special ballot for the upcoming referendum. Voters now have until September 25th to apply for a special ballot, nearly 2 weeks earlier than the previously announced October 9th deadline. According to agency officials, the change will give voters more time to receive and return their ballots by mail. Completed special ballots need to be received by Elections Alberta's Edmonton offices by 5 p.m. on October 16th. As well, the agency is clarifying that voters can cross out the outdated declaration wording in the special ballot that says they are unable to vote at an advance voting place or a voting place on election day. There is said to be no required way to fold the ballot. The provincial referendum is being held on October 19th. And the first day of autumn is officially coming up next week, and that makes this Saturday's Olds Fall Market quite timely. Organizer Debbie Brazelli says it will be their biggest fall market to date, with over 120 vendors joining them.
3: Well, of course, we got our bakers. So if you need some bread, jams, pies, oh, some ooey-gooey cinnamon buns, something yummy, you're going to find it there on Saturday. We've got jewelers, woodworkers, got some of your favorite direct sellers joining us. So Sensi, Tupperware, Pampered Chef. We even have things for the four-legged friends in your lives.
1: She says to bring along your shopping bags and stop by the Olds Fall Market on Saturday from 10 a.m. until 4 p.m. at the Future Ag Event Center. 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
4: In sports, the Mountain View Colts had a great turnout for their intra-squad game on Monday. Team White defeated Team Blue in front of over 380 fans at the Didsbury Memorial Complex. The guest coaches were Ryan Dodd from the Innisfail Eagles for the White team and Brian Pieper from the Red Deer U17 AAA Chiefs for Team Blue. 38 players attended the Colts' main camp and participated in Monday's game. The Heritage Junior Hockey League preseason gets underway for the Mountain View Colts tonight when the Colts host the Red Deer Vipers at 7:30 at the Didsbury Memorial Complex. The Olds Grizzlies home opener for the 2026-2027 AJHL regular season is coming up this Friday at 7 p.m. when Drayton Valley comes to town. And finally, in Major League Baseball last night, the Toronto Blue Jays lost once again to the Detroit Tigers. This time around, 10-1 was the score at the end of 9 innings. The Tigers continue to dominate that 3-game series, currently standing at 2-1. The series wraps up this afternoon at 1:07. Then the Blue Jays head down to Texas to take on the Rangers through the weekend. And that's your sports update.
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4: For this afternoon, we'll see a sunny sky and a high of 19 degrees. However, this morning, we've got a yellow advisory for fog. The fog patches should be dissipating throughout the morning. Then throughout the evening, we'll see a clear sky. Overnight tonight, a low of -2. Tomorrow, 20 degrees and sunny skies, -2 and clear tomorrow night. Sunny and 19 for Friday, sunshine and 22 for Saturday. Right now around the area, it is 3 degrees.
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4: Out on the highways and secondary highways this morning, there is fog, lots of fog. Thick fog patches reported on Highway 27 heading east, just around Torrington area and beyond in the valleys over there. If you're heading west, we've got fog patches reported heading towards Sundry. We've got fog patches heading south on Highway 22 towards Cremona. We've got fog patches on Highway 2A heading north as well. We've got reporting of fog pretty much everywhere this morning, so just be careful out there. There is a yellow fog advisory in effect from Environment Canada. The fog should dissipate a little bit later on this morning. In the school divisions, the buses are running on time and all schools are open in both school divisions. That's been a look at your road report from Integra Tire in Sundry.
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0: were talking about those dumb injuries that you get, because I was at a wedding this weekend, sprained my ankle. It was the first wedding that I had been to since I was actually, like, really little. I don't typically go to weddings very much. Just honestly hasn't come up. But it's always interesting when you do go to weddings to hear about kind of the different sides of the families and how they interact and everything like that. Maybe you can think back to weddings that you've been to, or maybe even within your own family, your own wedding, and how the two sides of the family are different. How mom's side interacts with dad's side, how dad's side interacts with mom's side. It's, you know, it can either be messy or it could be funny. Let me know on the text line. How are the two sides of your family different?
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4: Good weather.
5: For this afternoon, we'll see a sunny sky and a high of 19 degrees. However, this morning, we've got a yellow advisory for fog. The fog patches should be dissipating throughout the morning. Then throughout the evening, we'll see a clear sky. Overnight tonight, a low of minus 2. Tomorrow, 20 degrees and sunny skies, minus 2 and clear tomorrow night. Sunny and 19 for Friday, sunshine and 22 for Saturday. Right now around the area, it is 3 degrees.
4: Suns up with Sierra on the get.

0: weekend I was at a wedding, and when you're at weddings, you kind of tend to think about the two different sides of the different families and even think a little bit about your own family, how your mom's side's different from your dad's side, how your side's different from your partner's side, things like that. So I'm asking you, how are the two sides of your family different? And I got a couple texts to read for you here. This one here says, my dad's side of the family is pretty uninvolved in our lives, which is quite the difference between my mom's side. Yeah, I mean, some people don't even know one side of their, families. So that, you know, it checks out. That's quite a stark difference. My family's one of those families. I remember in elementary school, I used to be very confused as to how some of my friends had multiple sets of grandparents. Didn't make any sense in my mind. I was not a bright child. another text here, which I think sums a lot of people's family relationships up very well, says, both sides suck in their own way. It's poetic.
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1: I'm Justin Goulet with your information update. Following the recent purchase of approximately 64 acres of land by the town of Olds, council is updating the Cornerstone Area Structure Plan. Mayor Dan Daly says the town is looking at moving forward with developing that land into residential and commercial space.
2: It's expanding their town, making more available housing and rental properties that are still needed within our community. And then also it would increase our tax base as well, of course, because as soon as you start developing land and putting residences and apartment buildings and so forth on the land, it's all susceptible for our tax base.
1: At this week's meeting, council gave first reading to the proposed update of the Cornerstone ASP. A public hearing about it has been set for Tuesday, October 13th at 1 p.m. in council chambers. Elections Alberta is moving up the deadline to apply for a special ballot for the upcoming referendum. Voters now have until September 25th to apply for a special ballot, nearly 2 weeks earlier than the previously announced October 9th deadline. According to agency officials, the change will give voters more time to receive and return their ballots by mail. Completed special ballots need to be received by Elections Alberta's Edmonton offices by 5 p.m. on October 16th. As well, the agency is clarifying that voters can cross out the outdated declaration wording in the special ballot that says they are unable to vote at an advance voting place or a voting place on election day. There is said to be no required way to fold the ballot. The provincial referendum is being held on October 19th. And the first day of autumn is officially coming up next week, and that makes this Saturday's Olds Fall Market quite timely. Organizer Debbie Brazelli says it will be their biggest fall market to date, with over 120 vendors joining them.
3: Well, of course, we got our bakers. So if you need some bread, jams, pies, oh, some ooey-gooey cinnamon buns, something yummy, you're going to find it there on Saturday. We've got jewelers, woodworkers, got some of your favorite direct sellers joining us, so Sensi, Tupperware, Pampered Chef. We even have things for the four-legged friends in your lives.
1: She says to bring along your shopping bags and stop by the Olds Fall Market on Saturday from 10 a.m. until 4 p.m. at the Future Ag Event Center. 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
0: 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Good weather.
4: For this afternoon, we'll see a sunny sky and a high of 19 degrees. However, this morning, we've got a yellow advisory for fog. The fog patches should be dissipating throughout the morning. Then throughout the evening, we'll see a clear sky. Overnight tonight, a low of minus 2. Tomorrow, 20 degrees and sunny skies, minus 2 and clear tomorrow night. Sunny and 19 for Friday, sunshine and 22 for Saturday. Right now around the area, it is 3 degrees.
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Upon a Time in a Cinema is a dramedy, a drama, comedy, that takes place in 1980s Ireland with a small-town cinema owner battling disasters, personal turmoil, and a packed Friday night crowd. And if you want to go see it at the Mayfair Cinema with the Mountain View Film Group, they are giving us two free tickets to give to you for Sunday, September the 20th, to go see Once Upon a Time in a Cinema. All you got to do to get into that draw, text the word film to 403-586-7625. We're going to pick a winner on Friday. You can come get your tickets down at the station, and then there you go. You can go off. Enjoy the movie. Enjoy a splendid Sunday movie. Oh, there's nothing better than a Sunday movie. Anyways, yeah, text the word film to 403-586-7625, and you could be the lucky winner of those two free tickets.

0: Jeez, I hope my computer's not right. It's only 6 degrees outside right now. That's ridiculous. Oh boy, it's cold. I mean, it is that time of year though. Time of the year also for not just getting colder outside, but also, you know, hockey coming back. Like Grizzlies hockey, Olds Grizzlies hockey. Their home opener is on Friday. The game's at 7 o'clock, but the tailgate is starting at 4:30, which is going to be super cool. They've got free hot dogs. They've got live entertainment. Truthfully, I've only actually been to tailgates a couple of times in my life. I didn't really go until I was an adult, but man, I was missing out. They are fun. I know a lot of people even go to tailgates all the time. They're considered experienced tailgaters, you know, those people that are just at every single one, barbecuing, being there for the team. I respect it. I respect it fully. I want to know, though, not even just from the experienced tailgaters, but honestly, anyone who's ever been to one, what makes a good tailgate to you? Is it the hot dogs? Is it the jerseys? Is it the vibes, the music? What exactly makes a tailgate good? How do you distinguish between them? Let me know on the text line.
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2: 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We'll see if I'm leaking.

0: the tailgates you've been to, maybe you got a little bit of experience, or maybe you've just been to a couple tailgates, but what to you makes a good one, a good tailgate? 586-7625, the Camp Clark Ford Rock Line, if you want to jump in on this. This text here says, a mascot walking around for some pictures. That's always nice. Yeah, I mean, especially like I mean, I'm an Oilers fan, so I'll use that as my experience here. I always see on TV, you know, they got the band with all the trumpets and stuff walking around, or the camera crew for Sportsnet is walking around. That's cool. I always love that stuff. And then people head up right to the camera and are like, wow! And it's like, yeah, that's a good vibe. Show's a good vibe. Another text here says, I love when people bring in taxidermy of the team mascot. Wow. Have you seen the Elks elk? I actually do have a picture with it. yeah, there is a guy. I'm not sure if he still does it. This was a while ago, but based on this text, I'm going to assume this is still a thing. This guy brings this taxidermied elk head on his truck to the Edmonton Elks tailgate parties. Yeah, I do have a picture with the elk. It was completely by mistake. I was there doing some radio stuff, some promo stuff. And I was like, hey, can I take a picture of you with your giant elk mascot head? And they were like, why don't you be in the picture? So now I have a picture with a giant elk taxidermy against my will. But it was a good tailgate.
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4: Good weather.
5: We're expecting 19 degrees this afternoon with a sunny sky, minus 2 and clear overnight tonight. 20 degrees and sunshine tomorrow, minus 2 and clear again tomorrow night. Friday, 19 degrees and sunny skies. Sunshine continuing through Saturday, a high of 22 degrees.
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0: man, oh man, still only 8 degrees and the sun's fully out. That's crazy. Ah, such is fall. Such is fall. Anyways, I gotta get out of here. Have a phenomenal rest of your Wednesday. I'll see you tomorrow for your Thursday. We got some stuff to give away tomorrow, so be listening. Some concert tickets are on the line, so tune in tomorrow between 6 and 10. That is your chance to win those tickets there. Anyways, have a great rest of your Wednesday. See you tomorrow.
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1: My name is Debbie Brazelli, and I am the organizer of the Olds Market.
2: Debbie joins us on Community Hotline today as we look forward to this Saturday's Olds Fall Market. Debbie, when and where will this take place?
1: The Olds Fall Market will be happening this Saturday, so that's September 19th, at the Future Ag Event Center, or Old Cal Palace, as some people still know it, from 10 to 4.
2: Wonderful. What is exciting and special about the fall market in particular?
1: Oh, the fall market. We have our biggest fall market to date. We will have over 120 vendors joining us. There are so many incredible vendors in the Mountain View County area, and you're going to find them all under one roof at the Olds Fall Market.
2: That's great. So what types of things are we going to see?
1: Well, of course, we've got our bakers. So if you need some bread, jams, pies, oh, some ooey-gooey cinnamon buns, something yummy, you're going to find it there on Saturday. We've got jewelers, woodworkers, got some of your favorite direct sellers joining us. So Sensi, Tupperware, Pampered Chef. We even have things for the four-legged friends in your lives.
2: That's great. If people are going to come down there, do they need to bring anything with them?
1: Their shopping bags, because they are going to need them. And I hate to be the bearer of bad news, but we are just over 3 months away from Christmas, and you can get your Christmas shopping started at the Olds Fall Market this weekend.
2: Yeah, you sure can. On the other side of this fall market, what else have you got coming up before Christmas, Debbie?
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2: That's great, and you can check out the Olds Market Facebook page there. Debbie, thanks so much for joining us on Community Hotline today.
1: Thank you so much. Have a great day, and we look forward to seeing everybody this Saturday at the Olds Fall Market from 10 to 4.
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1: Good weather.
2: We're expecting 19 degrees this afternoon with a sunny sky, minus 2 and clear overnight tonight. 20 degrees and sunshine tomorrow, minus 2 and clear again tomorrow night. Friday, 19 degrees and sunny skies. Sunshine continuing through Saturday, a high of 22 degrees.
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1: Time now for the Town of Olds Mayor's Minute.
2: Hi, I'm Mayor Dan Daly with your Mayor's Minute. A lot of council work is about preparing for what comes next, and that was a strong theme at our September 14th meeting. Council moved forward with an update to the Cornerstone Area Structure Plan. The goal is to make better use of the land in that area and create more options for housing and future development. Council denied a development permit for a 14-unit apartment in East Olds. While council supports multifamily construction in this area, we felt the variance required to make this proposal work were far too great an impact on the surrounding neighborhood. There was a step taken towards strengthening economic development with an updated role proposed for our Economic Development Action Committee that puts more focus on regional partnerships and beginning opportunities in Olds. And Council received an update from Protective Services on fire, municipal enforcement, and emergency preparedness. It's all part of the same bigger picture: planning ahead, supporting responsible growth, and making sure Olds is ready for the future. Thank you for listening.
1: This has been the Town of Olds Mayor's Minute with Olds Mayor Dan Daly.
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6: We're expecting 19 degrees this afternoon with a sunny sky, minus 2 and clear overnight tonight, 20 degrees and sunshine tomorrow, minus 2 and clear again tomorrow night. Friday, 19 degrees and sunny skies, sunshine continuing through Saturday, a high of 22 degrees.
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1: I'm Justin Goulet with your information update. Following the recent purchase of approximately 64 acres of land by the town of Olds, council is updating the Cornerstone Area Structure Plan. Mayor Dan Daly says the town is looking at moving forward with developing that land into residential and commercial space.
2: It's expanding their town, making more available housing and rental properties that are still needed within our community. And then also it would increase our tax base as well, of course, because as soon as you start developing land and putting residences and apartment buildings and so forth on that land, it's all susceptible for our tax base.
1: At this week's meeting, council gave first reading to the proposed update of the Cornerstone ASP. A public hearing about it has been set for Tuesday, October 13th at 1 p.m. in council chambers. Elections Alberta is moving up the deadline to apply for a special ballot for the upcoming referendum. Voters now have until September 25th to apply for a special ballot, nearly 2 weeks earlier than the previously announced October 9th deadline. According to agency officials, the change will give voters more time to receive and return their ballots by mail. Completed special ballots need to be received by Elections Alberta's Edmonton offices by 5 p.m. on October 16th. As well, the agency is clarifying that voters can cross out the outdated declaration wording in the special ballot that says they are unable to vote at an advance voting place or a voting place on election day. There is said to be no required way to fold the ballot. The provincial referendum is being held on October 19th. And the first day of autumn is officially coming up next week, and that makes this Saturday's Olds Fall Market quite timely. Organizer Debbie Brazelli says it will be their biggest fall market to date, with over 120 vendors joining them.
3: Well, of course, we got our bakers. So if you need some bread, jams, pies, some ooey-gooey cinnamon buns, something yummy, you're going to find it there on Saturday. We've got jewelers, woodworkers, got some of your favorite direct sellers joining us. So Scentsy, Tupperware, Pampered Chef. We even have things for the four-legged friends in your lives.
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5: In sports, the Mountain View Colts had a great turnout for their intra-squad game on Monday. Team White defeated Team Blue in front of over 380 fans at the Didsbury Memorial Complex. The guest coaches were Ryan Dodd from the Innisfail Eagles for the White Team and Brian Pieper from the Red Deer U-17 AAA Chiefs for Team Blue. 38 players attended the Colts main camp and participated in Monday's game. The Heritage Junior Hockey League preseason gets underway for the Mountain View Colts tonight when the Colts host the Red Deer Vipers at 7:30 at the Didsbury Memorial Complex. The Olds Grizzlies home opener for the 2026-2027 AJHL regular season is coming up this Friday at 7 p.m. when Drayton Valley comes to town. And finally, in Major League Baseball last night, the Toronto Blue Jays lost once again to the Detroit Tigers. This time around, 10-1 was the score at the end of nine innings. The Tigers continue to dominate that three-game series, currently standing at 2-1. The series wraps up this afternoon at 1:07. Then the Blue Jays head down to Texas to take on the Rangers through the weekend. And that's your sports update.
0: Good weather.
5: We're expecting 19 degrees this afternoon with a sunny sky, -2 and clear overnight tonight. 20 degrees and sunshine tomorrow, -2 and clear again tomorrow night. Friday, 19 degrees and sunny skies. Sunshine continuing through Saturday, a high of 22 degrees.
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9: I'm Craig Lester for Rural Roots Canada. A BC ranching family has received national recognition for its approach to environmental stewardship. Chilco Ranch Miller Ranches of Hansville has been named the 2026 recipient of the Canadian Cattle Association's Environmental Stewardship Award. Jordan Greer says four generations are involved in the operation.
10: Try to work together. We all get along pretty well for the most part, so we try to work together with a common goal of just making it a little bit better every year.
9: The ranch uses rotational grazing, electric fencing, and rotational crops to give native grass more time to rest. It also works with Ducks Unlimited on wetland habitat and uses water level sensors to help manage water. Greer says those practices are also benefiting the ranch.
10: The more we've implemented with it, the more longevity we've seen in our grazing, and economically it helps a whole lot. Definitely working more with nature and not trying to fight our way through it, but really just...

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1: 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In the milling wheat markets, December Minneapolis futures are sitting even at $7.49, with local hard red spring bids for September movement at $9 per bushel. In the oil seeds, November canola futures are lower by $1.30 at $8.28 per ton or $18.78 per bushel. In the pulse markets, nearby red lentils remain at 22 cents per pound, and yellow peas are trading at $8 per bushel. In the cattle markets, October live cattle are down 77 cents at $219.92 per 100 weight. 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
2: This is your feeder and stock report for Wednesday, September 16th. 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Prices quoted include top quality cattle only. 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Heifers 900 plus, 399 to 419, 8 to 900, 442 to 466, 7 to 800, 475 to 489, 6 to 700, 492 to 512, 5 to 600, 525 to 565, 4 to 500, 562 to 640, 3 to 400, 650 to 730. This is Dallas Roger with CanFax reporting for the Alberta Beef Producers.
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0: Goat weather.
6: We're expecting 19 degrees this afternoon with a sunny sky, minus 2 and clear overnight tonight. 20 degrees and sunshine tomorrow, minus 2 and clear again tomorrow night. Friday, 19 degrees and sunny skies. Sunshine continuing through Saturday, a high of 22 degrees.
7: 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Bumper to Bumper, Canada's parts people.
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7: Good weather.
8: For the rest of the day today, we're looking at a high of 19 degrees and sunny conditions. Overnight tonight, clear conditions dropping down to a low of minus 2 into a sunny morning tomorrow morning with 6 degrees on our way to a high of 20 degrees and sunshine throughout the day tomorrow for your Thursday. Friday, 19 degrees and sunny. Saturday, fingers crossed, 22 degrees and some sunshine. Currently in the area, it is 15 degrees and sunny.
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1: My name is Debbie Brazelli, and I am the organizer of the Olds Market.
2: Debbie joins us on Community Hotline today as we look forward to this Saturday's Olds Fall Market. Debbie, when and where will this take place?
1: The Olds Fall Market will be happening this Saturday, so that's September 19th, at the Future Ag Event Center, or Old Cal Palace, as some people still know it, from 10 to 4.
2: Wonderful. What is exciting and special about the fall market in particular?
1: Oh, the fall market. We have our biggest fall market to date. We will have over 120 vendors joining us. There are so many incredible vendors in the Mountain View County area, and you're going to find them all under one roof at the Olds Fall Market.
2: That's great. So what types of things are we going to see?
1: Well, of course, we've got our bakers. So if you need some bread, jams, pies, oh, some ooey-gooey cinnamon buns, something yummy, you're going to find it there on Saturday. We've got jewelers, woodworkers, got some of your favorite direct sellers joining us. So Sensi, Tupperware, Pampered Chef. We even have things for the four-legged friends in your lives.
2: That's great. If people are going to come down there, do they need to bring anything with them?
1: Their shopping bags, because they are going to need them. And I hate to be the bearer of bad news, but we are just over 3 months away from Christmas, and you can get your Christmas shopping started at the Olds Fall Market this weekend.
2: Yeah, you sure can. On the other side of this fall market, what else have you got coming up before Christmas, Debbie?
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1: Thank you so much. 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
7: Good weather.
8: For the rest of the day today, we're looking at a high of 19 degrees and sunny conditions. Overnight tonight, clear conditions dropping down to a low of minus 2 into a sunny morning tomorrow morning with 6 degrees on our way to a high of 20 degrees and sunshine throughout the day tomorrow for your Thursday. Friday, 19 degrees and sunny. Saturday, fingers crossed, 22 degrees and some sunshine. Currently in the area, it is 15 degrees and sunny.
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1: I'm Cass Patterson with your information update. Following the recent purchase of approximately 64 acres of land by the town of Olds, council is updating the Cornerstone Area Structure Plan. Mayor Dan Daly says the town is looking at moving forward with developing that land into residential and commercial space.
2: It's expanding their town, making more available housing and rental properties that are still needed within our community. And then also it would increase our tax base as well, of course, because as soon as you start developing land and putting residences and apartment buildings and so forth on the land, it's all susceptible for our tax base.
1: At this week's meeting, council gave first reading to the proposed update of Cornerstone ASP. A public hearing about it has been set for Tuesday, October 13th at 1 p.m. in council chambers. Elections Alberta is moving up the deadline to apply for a special ballot for the upcoming referendum. Voters now have until September 25th to apply for a special ballot, nearly 2 weeks earlier than the previously announced October 9th deadline. According to agency officials, the change will give voters more time to receive and return their ballots by mail. Completed special ballots need to be received by Election Alberta's Edmonton offices by 5 p.m. on October 16th. As well, the agency is clarifying that voters can cross out the outdated declaration wording in the special ballot that says they are unable to vote at an advance voting place or at a voting place on Election Day. There is said to be no required way to fold the ballot. The provincial referendum is being held on October 19th. The first day of autumn is officially coming up next week, and that makes this Saturday's Olds Fall Market quite timely. Organizer Debbie Brazelli says it will be their biggest fall market to date, with over 120 vendors joining them.
3: Well, of course, we got our bakers. So if you need some bread, jams, pies, some ooey-gooey cinnamon buns, something yummy, you're going to find it there on Saturday. We've got jewelers, woodworkers, got some of your favorite direct sellers joining us. So Scentsy, Tupperware, Pampered Chef. We even have things for the four-legged friends in your lives.
1: She says bring along your shopping bags and stop at the Olds Fall Market on Saturday from 10 a.m. until 4 p.m. at the Future Egg Event Center. That's your information update.
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5: For the rest of the day today, we're looking at a high of 19 degrees and sunny conditions. Overnight tonight, clear conditions dropping down to a low of minus 2 into a sunny morning tomorrow morning with 6 degrees on our way to a high of 20 degrees and sunshine throughout the day tomorrow for your Thursday. Friday, 19 degrees and sunny. Saturday, fingers crossed, 22 degrees and some sunshine. Currently in the area, it is 15 degrees and sunny.
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0: Those artists you just can't get enough of. Three songs from your favorite artists. It's the 3 at 3.

0: Just Like Living in Paradise. How you doing? That's David Lee Roth wrapping up your 3 at 3 on this Wednesday afternoon. I hope your Wednesday has been treating you well so far. We've got all sorts of fun stuff rolling your way in the next little while, including tickets to give away for Sloan. Be listening for details on how those are going to be won. It's going to be a great show up there in Red Deer at the Red Deer Resort and Casino. Don't miss the fun of Sloan. We've also got other things going on in the very near future, including the home opener for the Olds Grizzlies this Friday. Saturday, of course, is the Step and Stride for Parkinson's and the Terry Fox Run coming up on Sunday as well. We've got information on those things and more as we continue on through. So sit back, relax, enjoy the rest of your afternoon here on The GOAT.
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0: All American Rejects gives you hell. How you doing? 29 minutes to 4 o'clock. Can you believe it? Time's just flying by. It's going to be great. Sloan is coming to Red Deer this Sunday, as a matter of fact, at the Red Deer Casino and Resort, or Resort Casino, right there in Red Deer. You don't want to miss the show. We've got, from what I understand, 4 pairs of tickets to give away, plus 1 giant grand prize that you're going to absolutely love. They'll be giving away tickets tomorrow. Sierra will be doing that between 6 and 10 tomorrow morning. So be listening for your cue to call and text and win tomorrow. The show, of course, going on Sunday night. Then Friday, Sierra's going to give away 1 more pair of tickets. And then the big grand prize, which is tickets and accommodations at the Red Deer Casino and Resort for Sloan. So check it out this week. 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
1: Good weather.
6: For the rest of the day today, we're looking at a high of 19 degrees and sunny conditions. Overnight tonight, clear conditions dropping down to a low of minus 2 into a sunny morning tomorrow morning with 6 degrees on our way to a high of 20 degrees and sunshine throughout the day tomorrow for your Thursday. Friday, 19 degrees and sunny. Saturday, fingers crossed, 22 degrees and some sunshine. Currently in the area, it is 15 degrees and sunny.
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0: You ought to know that's Alanis Morissette. I'm sure you already know it's Alanis Morissette, but either way, it is 14 minutes now to 4 o'clock Wednesday afternoon. Coming up this Friday, it is the home opener for the Olds Grizzlies. The regular season kicks off at home against the Drayton Valley Thunder. That game, puck drop, is at 7 o'clock, but you want to show up early. The tailgate party goes at 4:30 with Patrick's No Frills offering a free hot dogs for you right there. 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
1: I'm Cass Patterson with your information update. Following the recent purchase of approximately 64 acres of land by the town of Olds, council is updating the Cornerstone Area Structure Plan. Mayor Dan Daly says the town is looking at moving forward with developing that land into residential and commercial space.
2: It's expanding their town, making more available housing and rental properties that are still needed within our community. And then also it would increase our tax base as well, of course, because as soon as you start developing land and putting residences and apartment buildings and so forth on that land, it's all susceptible for our tax base.
1: At this week's meeting, council gave first reading to the proposed update of Cornerstone ASP. A public hearing about it has been set for Tuesday, October 13th at 1 p.m. in council chambers. Elections Alberta is moving up the deadline to apply for a special ballot for the upcoming referendum. Voters now have until September 25th to apply for a special ballot, nearly 2 weeks earlier than the previously announced October 9th deadline. According to agency officials, the change will give voters more time to receive and return their ballots by mail. Completed special ballots need to be received by Election Alberta's Edmonton offices by 5 p.m. on October 16th. As well, the agency is clarifying that voters can cross out the outdated declaration wording in the special ballot that says they are unable to vote at an advanced voting place or at a voting place on Election Day. There is said to be no required way to fold the ballot. The provincial referendum is being held on October 19th. The first day of autumn is officially coming up next week, and that makes this Saturday's Olds Fall Market quite timely. Organizer Debbie Brazelli says it will be their biggest fall market to date, with over 120 vendors joining them.
3: Well, of course, we got our bakers. So if you need some bread, jams, pies, oh, some ooey-gooey cinnamon buns, something yummy, you're going to find it there on Saturday. We've got jewelers, woodworkers, got some of your favorite direct sellers joining us. So Sensi, Tupperware, Pampered Chef. We even have things for the four-legged friends in your lives.
1: She says bring along your shopping bags and stop at the Olds Fall Market on Saturday from 10 a.m. until 4 p.m. at the Future Egg Event Center. That's your information update.
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4: For the rest of the day today, we're looking at a high of 19 degrees and sunny conditions. Overnight tonight, clear conditions dropping down to a low of minus 2 into a sunny morning tomorrow morning with 6 degrees on our way to a high of 20 degrees and sunshine throughout the day tomorrow for your Thursday. Friday, 19 degrees and sunny. Saturday, fingers crossed, 22 degrees and some sunshine. Currently in the area, it is 15 degrees and sunny.
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4: Do keep in mind as you're heading home today that road construction is taking place on 50th Street in Olds between 50th Ave and 51st Ave to prepare and pave a previous UT dig site. 50th Street will be closed during working hours, and that started yesterday, continues through till Friday at noon. Please make sure you're following detour signage after hours. One lane will remain open to allow traffic to flow on through there. So just use some caution in the area. Follow all the posted signage and be aware that delays may occur while that work is being completed. If you see anything else on the roads, please do let us know by shooting us a text on the Cam Clark Ford text line, or you can give us a call on the phone lines if you would prefer. The Road Report is brought to you by Integra Tire in Sundry.
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0: I'm shipping up to Boston. That's Dropkick Murphys as the 4 o'clock rock jam continues here on this Wednesday afternoon. I do hope your Wednesday's been going well so far. We've got all sorts of fun stuff rolling our way this week. The Terry Fox run happens on Sunday, the 20th. The Olds location for the beginning of the Terry Fox run is the Mountain View Strength and Conditioning in Olds. 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

0: I will be there. That's Glass Tiger. 26 minutes to 5 o'clock as we cruise through this Thursday afternoon. Be listening for Sierra tomorrow morning between 6 and 10. She's got your tickets to see Sloan this Sunday in Red Deer at the Red Deer Resort and Casino. She'll have pairs of tickets to give away tomorrow, plus another pair of tickets to give away Friday. And the big grand prize coming up Friday is going to be not only tickets to see Sloan, but there's, I believe, a food voucher in there as well as accommodations for you and a friend, your wife, maybe your girlfriend, probably not both. Just if you're going with one, don't tell the other. That's all I'm saying. Anyways, they will have the accommodations for you there as well, so you can be listening for Sierra on Friday for your chance to get the big prize package for Sloan. But, of course, she's got tickets to give away tomorrow and Friday as well. 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
7: Goat weather.
8: For the rest of the day today, we're looking at a high of 19 degrees and sunny conditions. Overnight tonight, clear conditions dropping down to a low of minus 2 into a sunny morning tomorrow morning with 6 degrees on our way to a high of 20 degrees and sunshine throughout the day tomorrow for your Thursday. Friday, 19 degrees and sunny. Saturday, fingers crossed, 22 degrees and some sunshine. Currently in the area, it is 15 degrees and sunny.
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0: Have you ever seen the rain? That's Creedence Clearwater Revival. 16 minutes to 5 as you get set to head out for the day. I'm still here for a little while, which is fine with me. I'm totally cool with that. Don't miss the Step and Stride for Parkinson's this Saturday in Centennial Park in there. I believe the whole thing gets underway at 10 o'clock as well. Corey Noel will be live on location for that as well. Don't miss the Step and Stride for Parkinson's. Help us beat Parkinson's one step at a time. It's a terrible disease, actually. My grandmother passed away from it. And we all know, you know, Michael J. Fox, of course, making it kind of a center in the spotlight of the world stage. A lot of stuff has come on about, a lot of research has been done with Parkinson's since Michael J. Fox came out with it and started the Michael J. Fox Foundation and all that stuff. So come on out this Saturday to support Parkinson's research and help us find a cure for Parkinson's with the Step and Stride.
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1: I'm Cass Patterson with your information update. Following the recent purchase of approximately 64 acres of land by the town of Olds, council is updating the Cornerstone Area Structure Plan. Mayor Dan Daly says the town is looking at moving forward with developing that land into residential and commercial space.
2: It's expanding their town, making more available housing and rental properties that are still needed within our community. And then also it would increase our tax base as well, of course, because as soon as you start developing land and putting residences and apartment buildings and so forth on that land, it's all susceptible for our tax base.
1: At this week's meeting, council gave first reading to the proposed update of Cornerstone ASP. A public hearing about it has been set for Tuesday, October 13th at 1 p.m. in council chambers. Elections Alberta is moving up the deadline to apply for a special ballot for the upcoming referendum. Voters now have until September 25th to apply for a special ballot, nearly 2 weeks earlier than the previously announced October 9th deadline. According to agency officials, the change will give voters more time to receive and return their ballots by mail. Completed special ballots need to be received by Election Alberta's Edmonton offices by 5 p.m. on October 16th. As well, the agency is clarifying that voters can cross out the outdated declaration wording in the special ballot that says they are unable to vote at an advance voting place or at a voting place on Election Day. There is said to be no required way to fold the ballot. The provincial referendum is being held on October 19th. The first day of autumn is officially coming up next week, and that makes this Saturday's Olds Fall Market quite timely. Organizer Debbie Brazelli says it will be their biggest fall market to date, with over 120 vendors joining them.
3: Well, of course, we got our bakers. So if you need some bread, jams, pies, oh, some ooey-gooey cinnamon buns, something yummy, you're going to find it there on Saturday. We've got jewelers, woodworkers, got some of your favorite direct sellers joining us. So Scentsy, Tupperware, Pampered Chef. We even have things for the four-legged friends in your lives.
1: She says bring along your shopping bags and stop at the Olds Fall Market on Saturday from 10 a.m. until 4 p.m. at the Future Egg Event Center. That's your information update.
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4: In sports, the Mountain View Colts had a great turnout for their inter-squad game on Monday. Team White defeated Team Blue 8-7 in front of over 380 fans at the Didsbury Memorial Complex. The guest coaches were Ryan Dodd from the Innisfil Eagles for Team White and Brian Pieper from the Red Deer U-17 AAA Chiefs for Team Blue. 38 players attended the Colts' main camp and participated in Monday's game. The Heritage Junior Hockey League preseason gets underway for Mountain View tonight when the Colts host the Red Deer Vipers at 7:30 at the DMC. The Olds Grizzlies home opener for the 2026-2027 AJHL regular season is coming up this Friday at 7 p.m. when Drayton Valley comes to town. And finally, in the majors this afternoon, the Blue Jays defeated Detroit 5-1 at Rogers Center with just 9 games remaining in the regular season. Toronto is a game and a half back of the third and final wild card playoff spot in the American League. That's your sports update.
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6: For the rest of the day today, we're looking at a high of 19 degrees and sunny conditions. Overnight tonight, clear conditions, dropping down to a low of -2 into a sunny morning tomorrow morning with 6 degrees on our way to a high of 20 degrees and sunshine throughout the day tomorrow for your Thursday. Friday, 19 degrees and sunny. Saturday, fingers crossed, 22 degrees and some sunshine. Currently in the area, it is 15 degrees and sunny.
0: Rocket from the heart of Alberta.

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I say you look so fine that I really want to make you mine. 4, 5, 6, come on and get your kicks. Now you don't need

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0: Cheap Trick, that's The Flame. 16 minutes now after 5 o'clock as you're burning your way home today. Looks like we've got some pretty nice weather for us this evening, which is great if you're going to get out and do some barbecuing. I know I am. Definitely going to do some barbecuing today when I get home. But tomorrow and in through the weekend, looks like we're going to have some gorgeous weather for us. I just wish it would have been here last weekend with Oldstoberfest because it was a little bit chilly, kind of rainy in some of the days as well. But at least we do have a nice week of weather for us through the rest of the week and into next week as well. We will have a closer look at your weather forecast in just a little bit.
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0: I'm certain it happens all the time, yeah.
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0: Here we go again. That's Whitesnake. How you doing? It's 22 minutes to 6. This Friday is, of course, the home opener for the Olds Grizzlies. They're taking on the Drayton Valley Thunder at 7 o'clock at the Sportsplex. Now, don't miss the tailgate party as well. 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
5: Good weather.
6: For the rest of the day today, we're looking at a high of 19 degrees and sunny conditions. Overnight tonight, clear conditions, dropping down to a low of minus 2 into a sunny morning tomorrow morning with 6 degrees on our way to a high of 20 degrees and sunshine throughout the day tomorrow for your Thursday. Friday, 19 degrees and sunny. Saturday, fingers crossed, 22 degrees and some sunshine. Currently in the area, it is 15 degrees and sunny.
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0: Best of You. That's the Foo Fighters. 12 minutes to 6. Foo Fighters, of course, in Edmonton tomorrow. The show starts, if you're going to Edmonton for the Foo Fighters concert, it is beginning at 5:30 with two acts before Foo Fighters actually take the stage. But if you're thinking of seeing the whole thing starting at the very beginning, it's 5:30. Gates will open at 4:30. There are still some actually pretty decent tickets available for it, but you know what? It's a Thursday. I totally would have gone up if it wasn't a Thursday. Sadly enough, I do have to work the Friday, so getting up really early after being in, at a concert all night long and then driving back here, which is 2.5 hours from Edmonton. You know, even if the concert were to wrap up at 10:30, I still wouldn't make it back by 1 o'clock, and that would leave me with about 2 hours of sleep. So I guess I have to forfeit the Foo Fighters concert this time around. Either way, I'm going to take off. That's my time for today. I'll be back tomorrow afternoon at 3 o'clock to get you through the rest of your afternoon and all the way home. Sierra will be here tomorrow at 6. And, of course, between 6 a.m. and 10 a.m. tomorrow, she'll have your chance to win tickets to see Sloan in Red Deer. So be listening for that as well. Have a great night. I'll catch you later.
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